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1: What's wrong, man? What have I got? All right.

0: what can I say? You heard it.
1: I'm Andrew Sordoni, former chairman and producer for Chiaroscuro Records. We had many memorable recording sessions during the years that Hank O'Neill and I were collaborators, partners, and stewards of this remarkable company. The reason we gave Chiaroscuro Records to WVIA was to ensure long-term stewardship and the preservation of the material, but more importantly, the respect that all of this artwork, this musical artwork, deserves. And WVIA has as part of its mission to entertain and educate. And this is just one more resource for WVIA and Chiaroscuro to be partners in fulfilling that mission.

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on the SS Norway. Oh yeah. This next tune is another tune that we had the pleasure of doing very often with Count Basie. And it was always a pleasure to do anything with Count Basie because he knew how to do it all. And this is one of the tunes we always used to play, Perdido, Perdido.

Greetings. I'm Andrew Sordoni, former chiairman and producer of Chiaroscuro Records, and this is Chiaroscuro Records Radio and Webstream. 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

Hi, this is Terry Gibbs. I think probably some of the most fun I ever had was recording for Cass Girl Records. We recorded live on the cruise. You don't feel like you're recording. And when you're having fun on a cruise, eating all that food, and you're getting a chance to play a lot of jazz, you can't make better records than we just did.

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0: Is this on?
1: Yeah.
0: Oh, Sal, you don't care for that first number. Now, no laughing between numbers, please. Our next number, the song, as I recall, was first introduced by Ethel Waters about 1923-24. It's a song called, have these guys been introduced?
2: Yeah.
0: They have? I'm sorry to hear that. Well, we have a name. The name of the song is "Sugar." The thing that Ethel Waters introduced a long time ago, and Dick Welch is going to take the introduction. Take it, Dick.
3: Sugar.
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1: And while we're on the subject of Duke Ellington, we're going to play two pieces from Ellington's The Queen's Suite. Two very beautiful selections. The first one is called The Single Petal of a Rose, followed by Sunset and the Mockingbird.

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This is George Young. 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

This is saxophonist Virginia Mayhew. I was thrilled when Hank O'Neill and Andy Sordoni approached me about recording for Chiaroscuro. They recorded so many great jazz artists, and I was honored to become a part of their label. Nene Green was my first official recording, and Chiaroscuro made it so easy. I was able to bring in the great pianist Kenny Barron, in addition to my regular band of Ingrid Jensen, Harvey S., Adam Cruz, and Leon Parker. Kenny Barron was amazing, such an incredible musician, sweetheart, and a total pro. I think his presence not only elevated the music, but also opened a lot of doors for me. Hank and Andy of Chiaroscuro Records put me on the map, and I will forever be grateful.

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1: This next one is a tune that I had the pleasure of recording last year, one of my originals, with Jimmy McGriff. This one titled, Now Ain't That Funk For You. One, two, three.

0: Oh, yeah.
1: Now we're going to invite my old friend and colleague, the good doctor of notes, Frank Foster. Let's hear it for Frank Foster. All right. And we're going to play a Do It. We're going to ask Len Seaton to make an introduction for us for My Funny Valentine.

0: Thank you very much.
1: Hello and welcome to the Chiaroscuro Jazz Podcasts. I'm George Graham, Director of Artistry and Repertoire for the venerable jazz label, celebrating our 50th anniversary and featuring over 100 titles by some of the world's great jazz musicians. This week we feature saxophonist Lou Donaldson, one of the most soulful players who has recorded for the Chiaroscuro label. In 2013, he was named a National Endowment for the Arts Jazz Master. Born in North Carolina in 1926, he came from a musical family, with his mother, a piano teacher, and his two sisters, also musicians. He was playing clarinet at age 9 and by age 15 was enrolled in the music program at North Carolina A&T in Greensboro, where he would later earn a B.S. degree. In 1945, he was drafted into the Navy and became a member of the Great Lakes Navy Band, where he worked with Clark Terry and Ernie Wilkins, among others. After his stint in the Navy, he moved to New York, where he became part of the emerging bebop scene, influenced by Charlie Parker and others. His first recordings were for Blue Note Records, and he helped to get Art Blakey and Horace Silver signed to the label. He appeared on Art Blakey's influential album, A Night at Birdland. Lou Donaldson became known for his work in organ combo settings with, among other organists, John Patton and Jimmy Smith. Donaldson appears on two Chiaroscuro releases, both of which were recorded in the 1990s as part of the Floating Jazz Festival on Ocean Cruises. He appears as a leader of a group with Dr. Lonnie Smith on organ, Randy Johnson on guitar, and Danny Berger on drums. Here he is with the bluesy classic Harlem Nocturne.

0: Lou Donaldson on alto sax with Harlem Nocturne from the Chiaroscuro album Relaxing at Sea, live on the QE2. It featured Lonnie Smith on organ, Randy Johnson on guitar, and Danny Berger on drums. One of the distinctive features of Chiaroscuro's CD releases is the Jazz Speak track, in which the artists talk about their music in their own words. Here's Lou Donaldson on his musical career.
1: Hi, this is Lou Donaldson. We're just going to talk about this recording and the concept of saxophone and organ. I was forced to do this many years ago when most of the clubs we were playing, the little small ghetto clubs, had no amplification, no mics, no piano, no anything. So we got the organ to kill three or four problems at one time. But it worked so successfully, we continued to use it for many, many years. I listened to many groups like Wild Bill Davis and other people like that, Jimmy Smith, of course, and I saw the value of using the organ, especially in these small clubs, but it eventually worked out fine on records, too, so we killed two birds with one stone there. My organ player at that time was John Patton. Over the years, I had everybody. I had Billy Gardner. I had a guy named Terry Turner. Had Lonnie two or three times. I had another guy named Caesar Frazier. I had a lot of guys. Charles Erlin, of course. Because an organ gives you a sound of a big band if it's played correctly, and the people love it. Charlie Parker was my idol, my mentor. But what happened to me, see, I wasn't working in the clubs that he worked in. He worked in clubs that were exclusively modern jazz clubs. And we worked in the clubs. We played jazz, but we worked in a lot of little ghetto clubs. And they were more blues and rhythm oriented than modern jazz. It worked out fine because my style can be adapted to either one, so I'm okay. When I first started playing, I listened to Johnny Hodges, of course, when I could hear Duke, because, see, I'm from North Carolina, and we couldn't pick Duke's band up unless we had a shortwave radio. And we'd

0: changed my idea altogether about how to play the saxophone. I was at the Paradise Club, which was the home of Big Nick Nicholas, who was a big fella and played a big saxophone. And he stayed in that club about 10 years. And one night, we were having a session, about 15 or 20 saxophonists, saxophonists they call them, on the stand, and Charlie Parker walks in. And everybody says, "Play one, Bird, play one, Bird." And he came on up toward the stand. Everybody jumped off the stand. And I was getting ready to leave, too, and he put his hand out and said, "No, you don't leave." And I said, "I'm gone. I said, I'm not playing with you." And he said, "Well, if Lou doesn't play, I'm not going to play." But he knew me for some reason. And all the people would say, "Well, you better play because we want to hear him." So I had to play. I was forced to play with him. But it was nice. We played several tunes. In fact, I never will forget it. I played I Got Rhythm, and I played the same thing that he did on the record. And he told me, "Oh, that was nice. And, what was that you were doing there?" And I thought he was pulling my leg. But he said he actually couldn't remember that he had played it that way. I said, "You got to be kidding, man. I got this off the record where you played it." And I got to be very friendly with him after that. I saw him many times. Harlem Nocturne, I heard, must have been 47, 48. Earl Bostick made a recording of Harlem Nocturne. And then this other band made it. Johnny Bothwell, he had a nice version of Harlem Nocturne on this record. Fast and Freaky is meant to be a drum feature. It's Fine and Dandy, George Gershwin tune.
1: Lou Donaldson in his own words. Now here he is with a tune he was talking about, Fast and Freaky, followed by Gershwin's I Can't Get Started With You, with special guest Nicholas Payton on trumpet.

Lou Donaldson with Fast and Freaky and I Can't Get Started from the chiaroscuro release Relaxing at Sea live on the QE2 with Dr. Lonnie Smith on organ, Randy Johnson on guitar, Danny Berger on drums, and special guest Nicholas Payton on trumpet on I Can't Get Started. The performance was recorded in November 1999, and the album, by the way, features liner notes by Phil Woods. Lou Donaldson also appears with pianist Junior Mance on his album Mance, recorded in 1998 on the SS Norway. From the album, here is Charlie Parker's Now's the Time, which features Keeter Betts on bass, Jackie Williams on drums, and special guest Arturo Sandoval on trumpet.

0: Saxophonist Lou Donaldson with Charlie Parker's Now's the Time from the Chiaroscuro album Mance by pianist Junior Mance. Also appearing were Keeter Betts on bass, Jackie Williams on drums, and special guest Arturo Sandoval on trumpet, recorded live at sea in November of 1998. 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

This is saxophonist John Gordon. Back in the early 90s, Hank O'Neill of Chiaroscuro Records and I spoke about making a quartet recording. And we did that in early 92 with a great band with Kevin Hayes, Scott Colley, and Bill Stewart on drums. And the great Phil Woods, one of my all-time heroes and a teacher and a great friend, was also a part of that recording. And we were very honored to have him. Another hero of both Phil and mine, and in fact all of us who are jazz musicians, Benny Carter, were on a live record that we made at a floating jazz festival at a jazz cruise in the spring of 94. And we were really thrilled to have Benny Carter and Phil both on that particular record date with that group. And that was a different band with Bill Charlap, Sean Smith, and Tim Horner. And that was really a thrill to make these records at the time, and they were a big learning experience for me and a great honor to play with such great musicians.

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I like real pretty sweet music. I'm a sentimental person. The title of this song is You Don't Know What Love Is. That's a disagreement between two fools.

All right.

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0: Bob and his guys are going to play. Is this on, Bob?
1: We're on.
0: Is it on?
1: Yeah. Way on.
0: They're going to play a song called Undecided, written by famous trumpet player Charlie Shavers.

0: ブスターベリーコンドン。
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2: Good evening, ladies and gentlemen.
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2: Welcome to Tinkler's Motor Inn. We're about to bring to you the first section of our show. If you've noticed the amount of microphones we have here, we're recording here. We've been recording for 3 days, Thursday, Friday, and tonight. And the recordings will be out within about 5 or 6 months. It'll be known as recordings from Dinklers. So if you applaud, you might hear your hand. You see. But some of these numbers that we'll be doing, I think you've heard before, but be nice to pick the recording up and have for reminiscing sakes. My co-workers are Bert Dollander, drums, and Hank Young, bass, and thank you, and Tiny Grimes, who will be joining us very shortly on the guitar. We'll be playing numbers from yesterday up until the present day, and we'd like to sort of start off with a bright thing that's called Perdido. And after which we will be playing other numbers we hope that you recognize as we go along in our program. This is your musical host, Earl Father Hines, and G, but you're wonderful. We hope you enjoy our program. Thank you.

0: Greetings. I'm Andrew Sordoni, former chiarmuan and producer of Chiaroscuro Records, and this is Chiaroscuro Records Radio and Webstream. 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
1: Take your time.

Here's a little tune that George and I wrote tonight, just on the way over here. It's never been played before, called Strutting with some Hermitage. You'll like it.

And now this time, ladies and gentlemen, I'd like to present our special guest. It's none other than Phil Woods. How about it, Phil?

0: 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Phil was.
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I am Ted Rosenthal, and you're listening to the Chiaroscuro channel, and I was happy to play on the Jerry Mulligan songbook, and I hope you hear that CD and many other great ones that are part of the Chiaroscuro label.

0: 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Frank Foster. 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

He's so mean. 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

0: 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And I was thinking how blessed we all are. Of the billions of people on the planet, just think, we're the only ones listening to this music. Isn't that something? 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
1: The day

0: Thank you. Let's give another nice round of applause to the great O.C. Smith, ladies and gentlemen. All right.
1: Thank you.

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1: Honoring the 75th birthday of Lou Gehrig. 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

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All right.

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2: Hello, this is jazz bassist composer Sean Smith. Working with Chiaroscuro was a real treat. You know, this was my first recording, and this band was a new band, and we were all very anxious to get the music out there. Now, with Chiaroscuro, they allow you to do what you, essentially do what you want. It's a sort of an artistic carte blanche. And we were able to record the music we wanted for the lengths of time we wanted. And we were never told what to do, never controlled. We were only encouraged by the label. And this is something, as, in case you don't know, which is a very rare thing. And we're grateful, very grateful for that.

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This is Chiaroscuro Records radio and web stream. Inspired performances and original jazz compositions heard around the world from WVIA HD3, Scranton, Wilkes-Barre, and Hazleton, Pennsylvania, USA. For more information, go to WVIA.org.

Hello, and welcome to the Chiaroscuro Jazz Podcasts. I'm George Graham, Director of Artistry and Repertoire for the venerable jazz label, celebrating our 50th anniversary and featuring over 100 titles by some of the world's great jazz musicians. This week, we feature saxophonist Lou Donaldson, one of the most soulful players who has recorded for the Chiaroscuro label. In 2013, he was named a National Endowment for the Arts Jazz Master. Born in North Carolina in 1926, he came from a musical family, with his mother, a piano teacher, and his two sisters, also musicians. He was playing clarinet at age 9, and by age 15, was enrolled in the music program at North Carolina A&T in Greensboro, where he would later earn a B.S. degree. In 1945, he was drafted into the Navy and became a member of the Great Lakes Navy Band, where he worked with Clark Terry and Ernie Wilkins, among others. After his stint in the Navy, he moved to New York, where he became part of the emerging bebop scene, influenced by Charlie Parker and others. His first recordings were for Blue Note Records, and he helped to get Art Blakey and Horace Silver signed to the label. He appeared on Art Blakey's influential album, A Night at Birdland. Lou Donaldson became known for his work in organ combo settings with, among other organists, John Patton and Jimmy Smith. Donaldson appears on two Chiaroscuro releases, both of which were recorded in the 1990s as part of the Floating Jazz Festival on Ocean Cruises. He appears as a leader of a group with Dr. Lonnie Smith on organ, Randy Johnson on guitar, and Danny Berger on drums. Here he is with the bluesy classic Harlem Nocturne.

0: Lou Donaldson on alto sax with Harlem Nocturne from the Chiaroscuro album Relaxing at Sea, live on the QE2. It featured Lonnie Smith on organ, Randy Johnson on guitar, and Danny Berger on drums. One of the distinctive features of Chiaroscuro's CD releases is the Jazz Speak track, in which the artists talk about their music in their own words. Here's Lou Donaldson on his musical career.
1: Hi, this is Lou Donaldson. We're just going to talk about this recording and the concept of saxophone and organ. I was forced to do this many years ago when most of the clubs we were playing, the little small ghetto clubs, had no amplification, no mics, no piano, no anything. So we got the organ to kill three or four problems at one time. But it worked so successfully, we continued to use it for many, many years. I listened to many groups like Wild Bill Davis and other people like that, Jimmy Smith, of course, and I saw the value of using the organ, especially in these small clubs, but it eventually worked out fine on records, too, so we killed two birds with one stone there. My organ player at that time was John Patton. Over the years, I had everybody. I had Billy Gardner. I had a guy named Terry Turner. Had Lonnie two or three times. I had another guy named Caesar Frazier. I had a lot of guys. Charles Erlin, of course. Because an organ gives you a sound of a big band if it's played correctly. And the people love it. Charlie Parker was my idol, my mentor. But what happened to me, see, I wasn't working in the clubs that he worked in. He worked in clubs that were exclusively modern jazz clubs. And we worked in the clubs. We played jazz, but we worked in a lot of little ghetto clubs. And they were more blues and rhythm oriented than modern jazz. It worked out fine because my style can be adapted to either one, so I'm okay. When I first started playing, I listened to Johnny Hodges, of course, when I could hear Duke, because, see, I'm from North Carolina, and we couldn't pick Duke's band up unless we had a shortwave radio. And we'd catch some broadcasts from New York. But I listened to the bands that came through, like Erskine Hawkins came through. He had a nice alto saxophone player, Jimmy Mitchell, who sang too. And then, of course, Tab Smith came through at that time, and he was playing with Count Basie. And, of course, Earl Warren, people like that. And then I went in the Navy, went to Chicago, and every night I'd go in and listen to Pete Brown. He was working at a place called the Crown Propeller, and he was great. And later, I listened to Charlie Parker, and that changed my idea altogether about how to play the saxophone. I was at the Paradise Club, which was the home of Big Nick Nicholas, who was a big fella and played a big saxophone. And he stayed in that club about 10 years. And one night, we were having a session, about 15 or 20 saxophonists, saxophonists they call them, on the stand, and Charlie Parker walks in. And everybody says, play one bird, play one bird. And he came on up toward the stand. Everybody jumped off the stand. And I was getting ready to leave, too. And he put his hand out and said, no, you don't leave. And I said, I'm gone. I said, I'm not playing with you. And he said, well, if Lou doesn't play, I'm not going to play. But he knew me for some reason. And all the people would say, well, you better play because we want to hear him. So I had to play. I was forced to play with him. But it was nice. We played several tunes. In fact, I never will forget it. I played I Got Rhythm, and I played the same thing that he did on the record. And he told me, oh, that was nice. And what was that you were doing there? And I thought he was pulling my leg. But he said he actually couldn't remember that he had played it that way. I said, you got to be kidding, man. I got this off the record where you played it. And I got to be very friendly with him after that. I saw him many times. Harlem Nocturne, I heard, must have been 47, 48. Earl Bostick made a recording of Harlem Nocturne. And then this other band made it. Johnny Bothwell, he had a nice version of Harlem Nocturne on this record. Fast and Freaky is meant to be a drum feature. It's Fine and Dandy, George Gershwin tune.
0: Lou Donaldson in his own words. Now here he is with a tune he was talking about, Fast and Freaky, followed by Gershwin's I Can't Get Started With You, with special guest Nicholas Payton on trumpet.

Lou Donaldson with Fast and Freaky and I Can't Get Started from the chiaroscuro release Relaxing at Sea live on the QE2 with Dr. Lonnie Smith on organ, Randy Johnson on guitar, Danny Berger on drums, and special guest Nicholas Payton on trumpet on I Can't Get Started. The performance was recorded in November 1999, and the album, by the way, features liner notes by Phil Woods. Lou Donaldson also appears with pianist Junior Mance on his album Mance, recorded in 1998 on the SS Norway. From the album, here is Charlie Parker's Now's the Time, which features Keeter Betts on bass, Jackie Williams on drums, and special guest Arturo Sandoval on trumpet.

Saxophonist Lou Donaldson with Charlie Parker's Now's the Time from the chiaroscuro album Mance by pianist Junior Mance. Also appearing were Keeter Betts on bass, Jackie Williams on drums, and special guest Arturo Sandoval on trumpet, recorded live at sea in November of 1998. You can find more of Lou Donaldson's music on chiaroscuro on our website, chiaroscurojazz.org, where you can find a searchable database of the artists and music on the label. 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

0: Thank you. Bernard Hop on the drums. Len Seaton on bass. Richard Wines on piano. Thank you. That's it for this evening. We've done everything we can do to you. We've really enjoyed playing for you. I hope you've enjoyed it. Thank you very much.
1: I'm Andrew Sordoni, former chairman and producer for Chiaroscuro Records. We had many memorable recording sessions during the years that Hank O'Neill and I were collaborators, partners, and stewards of this remarkable company. The reason we gave Chiaroscuro Records to WVIA was to ensure long-term stewardship and the preservation of the material, but more importantly, the respect that all of this artwork, this musical artwork, deserves. And WVIA has as part of its mission to entertain and educate. And this is just one more resource for WVIA and Chiaroscuro to be partners in fulfilling that mission.
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0: do a blues, and we'll call it something like a slap happy. And maybe I'll slap a little thing in there with you. You think you feel like that or what?
1: Yeah, man. Okay.
0: Let's see, I'll make a 4-bar introduction. And we go just the blues and B flat then, okay?
1: B flat, all right. 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
0: Blues, I'll say give a 4-bar introduction. Slap happy.

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Hi, this is Terry Gibbs. I think probably some of the most fun I ever had was recording for Cash Girl Records. We recorded live on the cruise. You don't feel like you're recording. And when you're having fun on a cruise, eating all that food, and you're getting a chance to play a lot of jazz, you can't make better records than we just did.

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1: Hi, I'm Ted Rosenthal, and you're listening to the Chiaroscuro channel, and I was happy to play on the Jerry Mulligan songbook, and I hope you hear that CD and many other great ones that are part of the Chiaroscuro label.

We'd like to sort of change the tempo and play one of the compositions that brings another member of my organization to the bandstand. He's one of the popular guitarists of yesteryear. Some of you may have his recordings. And his name is Tiny Grimes. And here's a little thing that he does is called Rainy Day and Polka Dots and Moonbeams. 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

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I'm Andrew Sordoni, former chairman and producer of Chiaroscuro Records, and this is Chiaroscuro Records Radio and Webstream. 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

This is saxophonist Virginia Mayhew. I was thrilled when Hank O'Neill and Annie Sordoni approached me about recording for Chiaroscuro. They recorded so many great jazz artists, and I was honored to become a part of their label. Nene Green was my first official recording, and Chiaroscuro made it so easy. I was able to bring in the great pianist Kenny Barron, in addition to my regular band of Ingrid Jensen, Harvey S., Adam Cruz, and Leon Parker. Kenny Barron was amazing, such an incredible musician, sweetheart, and a total pro. I think his presence not only elevated the music, but also opened a lot of doors for me. Hank and Andy of Chiaroscuro Records put me on the map, and I will forever be grateful.

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1: Good evening. At the drums, we have Ray Mosca. On the bass, Milt Hinton. At the piano, Derek Smith. And from Texas, Bucky Pizzarelli. He joined us tonight because he got a request for us to play a tune called Nuage. Is that right? I have to make my speech again? Yeah. Hank Mancini didn't hear my speech. Hank, I know you're here. This was written by the late Django Reinhardt, French guitarist, called Nuage. And Django was a gypsy, and he had three fingers on his hand, and all he stole was bowling balls.

0: China boy.
1: Great, you take the introduction.
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2: We're going to play China boy. Gene Buchan suggested. That's the first record we ever made. China boy.
1: It's a nice old piece anyway, I can tell you that.
2: Take it, Gene.
1: I won't say it.
2: You got it, Gene. It's not a changing wheel.
3: Yeah, you're changing reeds, man.
2: That's right. Yeah. You change it. Don't be mad, man.
3: Foot pedals.
1: Man. Changing mouth pieces.
2: Hey.
1: Yeah, mama's a
2: Gene.
1: Hell of a fight.
2: Take it, Gene.
1: Gene, you're on. Hey, Gene.

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Hello, and welcome to the Chiaroscuro Jazz Podcasts. I'm George Graham, Director of Artistry and Repertoire for the venerable jazz label, celebrating our 50th anniversary and featuring over 100 titles by some of the world's great jazz musicians. This week, we feature saxophonist Lou Donaldson, one of the most soulful players who has recorded for the Chiaroscuro label. In 2013, he was named a National Endowment for the Arts Jazz Master. Born in North Carolina in 1926, he came from a musical family, with his mother, a piano teacher, and his two sisters, also musicians. He was playing clarinet at age 9 and by age 15 was enrolled in the music program at North Carolina A&T in Greensboro, where he would later earn a B.S. degree. In 1945, he was drafted into the Navy and became a member of the Great Lakes Navy Band, where he worked with Clark Terry and Ernie Wilkins, among others. After his stint in the Navy, he moved to New York, where he became part of the emerging bebop scene, influenced by Charlie Parker and others. His first recordings were for Blue Note Records, and he helped to get Art Blakey and Horace Silver signed to the label. He appeared on Art Blakey's influential album, A Night at Birdland. Lou Donaldson became known for his work in organ combo settings with, among other organists, John Patton and Jimmy Smith. Donaldson appears on two Chiaroscuro releases, both of which were recorded in the 1990s as part of the Floating Jazz Festival on Ocean Cruises. He appears as a leader of a group with Dr. Lonnie Smith on organ, Randy Johnson on guitar, and Danny Berger on drums. Here he is with the bluesy classic Harlem Nocturne.

0: Lou Donaldson on alto sax with Harlem Nocturne from the Chiaroscuro album Relaxing at Sea, live on the QE2. It featured Lonnie Smith on organ, Randy Johnson on guitar, and Danny Berger on drums. One of the distinctive features of Chiaroscuro's CD releases is the Jazz Speak track, in which the artists talk about their music in their own words. Here's Lou Donaldson on his musical career.
1: Hi, this is Lou Donaldson. We're just going to talk about this recording and the concept of saxophone and organ. I was forced to do this many years ago when most of the clubs we were playing, the little small ghetto clubs, had no amplification, no mics, no piano, no anything. So we got the organ to kill three or four problems at one time. But it worked so successfully, we continued to use it for many, many years. I listened to many groups like Wild Bill Davis and other people like that, Jimmy Smith, of course, and I saw the value of using the organ, especially in these small clubs, but it eventually worked out fine on records, too, so we killed two birds with one stone there. My organ player at that time was John Patton. Over the years, I had everybody. I had Billy Gardner. I had a guy named Terry Turner. Had Lonnie two or three times. I had another guy named Caesar Frazier. I had a lot of guys. Charles Erlin, of course. Because an organ gives you a sound of a big band if it's played correctly, and the people love it. Charlie Parker was my idol, my mentor. But what happened to me, see, I wasn't working in the clubs that he worked in. He worked in clubs that were exclusively modern jazz clubs. And we worked in the clubs. We played jazz, but we worked in a lot of little ghetto clubs. And they were more blues and rhythm oriented than modern jazz. It worked out fine because my style can be adapted to either one, so I'm okay. When I first started playing, I listened to Johnny Hodges, of course, when I could hear Duke, because, see, I'm from North Carolina, and we couldn't pick Duke's band up unless we had a shortwave radio, and we'd catch some broadcasts from New York. But I listened to the bands that came through, like Erskine Hawkins came through. He had a nice alto saxophone player, Jimmy Mitchell, who sang too. And then, of course, Tab Smith came through at that time, and he was playing with Count Basie. And, of course, Earl Warren, people like that. And then I went in the Navy, went to Chicago, and every night I'd go in and listen to Pete Brown. He was working at a place called Crown Propeller, and he was great. And later, I listened to Charlie Parker, and that changed my idea altogether about how to play the saxophone. I was at the Paradise Club, which was the home of Big Nick Nicholas, who was a big fella and played a big saxophone. And he stayed in that club about 10 years. And one night, we were having a session, about 15 or 20 saxophonists, saxophonists they call them, on the stand, and Charlie Parker walks in. And everybody says, play one bird, play one bird. And he came on up toward the stand. Everybody jumped off the stand. And I was getting ready to leave, too. And he put his hand out and said, no, you don't leave. And I said, I'm gone. I said, I'm not playing with you. And he said, well, if Lou doesn't play, I'm not going to play. But he knew me for some reason. And all the people would say, well, you better play because we want to hear him. So I had to play. I was forced to play with him. But it was nice. We played several tunes. In fact, I never will forget it. I played I Got Rhythm, and I played the same thing that he did on the record. And he told me, oh, that was nice. And what was that you were doing there? And I thought he was pulling my leg. But he said he actually couldn't remember that he had played it that way. I said, you got to be kidding, man. I got this off the record where you played it. And I got to be very friendly with him after that. I saw him many times. Harlem Nocturne, I heard, must have been 47, 48. Earl Bostick made a recording of Harlem Nocturne. And then this other band made it, Johnny Bothwell. He had a nice version of Harlem Nocturne on this record. Fast and Freaky is meant to be a drum feature. It's Fine and Dandy, George Gershwin tune.
0: Lou Donaldson in his own words. Now here he is with a tune he was talking about, Fast and Freaky, followed by Gershwin's I Can't Get Started With You, with special guest Nicholas Payton on trumpet.

Lou Donaldson with Fast and Freaky and I Can't Get Started from the Chiaroscuro release Relaxing at Sea live on the QE2 with Dr. Lonnie Smith on organ, Randy Johnson on guitar, Danny Berger on drums, and special guest Nicholas Payton on trumpet on I Can't Get Started. The performance was recorded in November 1999, and the album, by the way, features liner notes by Phil Woods. Lou Donaldson also appears with pianist Junior Mance on his album Mance, recorded in 1998 on the SS Norway. From the album, here is Charlie Parker's Now's the Time, which features Keeter Betts on bass, Jackie Williams on drums, and special guest Arturo Sandoval on trumpet.

0: Saxophonist Lou Donaldson with Charlie Parker's Now's the Time from the Chiaroscuro album Mance by pianist Junior Mance. Also appearing were Keeter Betts on bass, Jackie Williams on drums, and special guest Arturo Sandoval on trumpet, recorded live at sea in November of 1998. You can find more of Lou Donaldson's music on Chiaroscuro on our website, chiaroscurojazz.org, where you can find a searchable database of the artists and music on the label. 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

This is saxophonist John Gordon. Back in the early 90s, Hank O'Neill of Chiaroscuro Records and I spoke about making a quartet recording. And we did that in early 92 with a great band with Kevin Hayes, Scott Colley, and Bill Stewart on drums. And the great Phil Woods, one of my all-time heroes and a teacher and a great friend, was also a part of that recording. And we were very honored to have him. Another hero of both Phil and mine, and in fact all of us who are jazz musicians, Benny Carter, were on a live record that we made at a floating jazz festival at a jazz cruise in the spring of 94. And we were really thrilled to have Benny Carter and Phil both on that particular record date with that group, and that was a different band with Bill Charlap, Sean Smith, and Tim Horner. And that was really a thrill to make these records at the time, and they were a big learning experience for me and a great honor to play with such great musicians.

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And the passing years don't show sometimes.

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even though we're a small number of us in here tonight, I want to thank everybody very much who's out here for being here, and to again say what an honor it was to be a part of this celebration for Mr. Benny Carter.

This is Hank O'Neill. This is also Chiaroscuro Records, Radio, and Webstream, a library of fine jazz recordings heard round the world from WVIA HD3, Scranton, Wilkes-Barre, and Hazleton, Pennsylvania, USA. 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

personnel, members of my organization, Bert Dollander drums, Hank Henry Young bass, Tiny Grimes guitar, our lovely vocalist Marva Joseph.

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There's a guy named Tony Bennett who made this song, "The Smash It Was." And Tony and this guy were inseparable buddies. And the song, of course, is "I Left My Heart in San Francisco." Bobby Hackett got it.

Greetings. I'm Andrew Sordoni, former chiairman and producer of Chiaroscuro Records, and this is Chiaroscuro Records Radio and Webstream. 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